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2: Every time I got into trouble as a child, I'd get told that, Wajiko, kuja. 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
2: 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Kwanza visa application, kama kawaida hapa Kenya ukiapply visa inakukost $185, hiyo ni $24,000. 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
7: The reason was very simple. We have the national security to take care of. We have road safety matters to take care of. And we need to know the population of the vehicles for national planning. All these three elements, you can only achieve them through regular contact with vehicles.
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Popote pale ulipo jamani, we need to check on our big sister. Naitwa Fatma Jacobs kutoka Netherlands. Nasikia Netherlands wameambiwa chao, adios. A very good morning to you darling. 006 unatia saa anga vile nafaa. You say always kikale unice. 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Thank you. 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Was another backing news Kenya. 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Yes, of course, on 97.5 unawasha radio tunaonana. 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

0: going down. Of course, na watangazaji wa Radio Jambo kwa hisani ya Quickmart Supermarkets. Miaka 20 iliyopita mwaka 2006, Quickmart ilifungua tawi lake la kwanza hapa Nakuru. Yes, na leo miaka 20 baadaye, safari hii inarudi nyumbani. 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I tell you, wapi? Quickmart Section 58 and Quickmart Kenyatta Avenue, tarehe 3, that's Friday. Matawi haya ni 69 na 70 hapa nchini na yatakuwa yanafanya kazi kwa masaa 24. 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Oh yes, tarehe 4 nayo ambayo itakuwa ni Jumamosi. 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Anita, what's your lucky number?
1: 8.
0: Ni kati ya 1 na 6. Chagua moja.
1: 4.
0: 3 is mine.
1: 4.
0: Mimi 3. 4. Why 4?
1: I don't know. 2, 3, 2, 4, 8.
0: 3, because I have 3 daughters. And 3 is an odd number, so everyone anaihepa. Kuna ushindi. My friend, odd numbers are the numbers. 3, 7, Saka.
1: Wow, masabe, wow, Saka had to go horrible.
0: Odd numbers, darling.
1: Number 8. I don't know a good number, 8 or 4, but.
0: Eze, yeah. Eze is which number?
1: Is you?
0: Sure. I think it's number. Ate, oh, mi najua mpira. Oh, oh, oh, oh, oh,
1: ask me, ask me.
0: Oh, oh, oh, mi najua mpira. Ukiwatajia tu watu wa Manchester United numbers tu hivi randomly, they know nothing.
1: Ask me. Ask me my numbers.
0: So what are your numbers? Eze is number 10. You see, I have
1: but
0: to tell you.
1: But a Manchester player.
0: Okay, so you're Manchester player. Wako unamshabikia kubwa.
1: Me, my favorite ametoka Casemiro. I'm heartbroken. He was number 18. Okay. I'm dealing right now. I'm trying to figure out nani atakuja. Sijajua bado. I'm thinking, I'm not sure.
0: Casemiro is from which country?
1: Brazilian.
0: From Brazil. Yeah. Brazil, they shot people fireworks.
1: I'm telling
0: si,
1: you.
0: Si, signore. 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
1: Lakini
0: hawa wasijana. 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
1: Oh, yes.
0: No, actually, it's never the way around. 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
1: Imagine that. Can you imagine that? I mean, Masai, can you imagine that?
0: Nani angefikiria?
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0: Yeah. 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
1: Tukapita Wines & Spirits, tukambia mimi Anita.
0: Yeah, yeah.
1: 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I can't stand some smells, like I get so irritated. 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
1: 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On a serious note, because I had drunk for a very long time. Hapo ndio shida yangu, misi kuwa na kaa mlevi. 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
1: 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Una show up for work.
0: Kuna kitu ka.
1: Very decent.
0: So a functional alcoholic.
1: Una show up for work. You can sustain conversations. You can actually perform. I'm very super creative. When I was drunk, I was even better, I think. 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I could drink a whole liter of whiskey.
0: No way.
1: I'm telling you the truth and drink another one.
0: Kwa siku mbili wiki?
1: Siku mbili ama a sitting. What are you talking about?
0: A liter?
1: A whole. I had a favorite drink. I'll finish. 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
0: Na kuna kuja vipi kazi? I mean leaving the bar 3-4.
1: Energy drinks, coffee. You're functioning, you don't even. This is the thing. My drinking was so bad I couldn't sleep sober.
0: Oh,
1: I think kama mtu amejaribu kuacha pombe anaweza kuambia the nightmares are real, eh? For some reason ndio unaanza kukimbishwa na watu usiku. 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
0: Yeah.
1: Unaamka ukisweat, uko you like nini mbaya? 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It's crazy. The nightmares from trying to leave alcohol are crazy. And that's the reason you'll be like, "You know what? Let me drink again." And then you see you drink unafanya vitu za ufala definitely. Ume drunk call, umeingia kwa relationship.
0: Embarrassing moment yako ni gani?
1: Like I tell people, muambia tu nasema mimi siwezi fanya hivyo. 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As you said, the biggest problem na walevi ni denial.
0: Yeah.
1: Ukiwa mlevi unafanyaga hivyo. 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
0: wasawa. Wewe umefanya nini? Wewe tupatie yako chana wasichana.
1: Number one, I've gotten into very many situationships drunk.
0: Moja wapo ni gani?
1: Yes, I got married from a bar. Let's start there. It's not like I met my
0: husband. Ndoa gani?
1: I was married at 17. You think I met him in a church?
0: Okay.
1: I met him in a bar.
0: Uh-huh.
1: Drunk. At I think almost midnight or 1 a.m.
0: Uh-huh.
1: And he was like, umeumia. I was like, why? Umeanguka kutoka heaven. Guy, the things we fall for in bars.
0: Wow.
1: That's how I got married, Masai. I've entered serious.
0: At 17, I'm assuming wazazi wako wako alive and they will tell you, no, hautaolewa. Bado wewe ni mdogo. 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
1: Wow, assuming masikio yako inafanya kazi. Ilikuwa ime take a break from listening at all.
0: Ukaolewa na mkatoka kwa bamu kama umeingia kwa nyumba yake.
1: 5 years.
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1: 5 years, yeah.
0: Anakunywa unakunywa.
1: Proper.
0: Ukiwa na ujauzito ulikuwa unaacha ama? Nothing stops reggae.
1: Uvenye nilipata mtu hii. Took a break for 1 year. Then straight came back to drinking and smoking like nothing had changed.
0: Na smoking sayo ni sigara peke yake?
1: Sigara. Iyo ingine linikataa kabisa. 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
0: Nyingine niombe tho.
1: Ilinikata. Hiyo na akili yangu zipatani.
0: Okay.
1: So at the end of the day, the problem with drinking, you do most embarrassing moment is one, drunk calling people, definitely. You wake up, you look at someone who talked to on phone for 48 minutes. Mliambiana nini?
0: Ukumbuki.
1: Nothing at all. Actually nothing. Number two is sleeping and getting into fights. Do you know how many times I've fought drunk? And now you have to see a
0: video. 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
1: Oh, si mnakosana kwa bar. 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So leave me alone. Like getting into fight. One of the things that I said on social media the other day, and women are like, not me. peeing everywhere and nowhere, eh?
0: Unajikojolea?
1: Ah, unafikia tu ni wale wanalala kwa mtaro. 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
0: So Nita,
1: oh.
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1: 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Ile una mzee una adabu ya kunywa I think.
0: Wow.
1: So and I think most of the comments after I shared that
0: so tutoko kiamka asubuhi mom umesusu.
1: Ah tulali pamoja so chances are
0: na msichana wa kazi match lazima utoe matandiko.
1: Sasa hiyo ni yako wewe jisort na aibu zako.
0: So unaambia house girl unatoa matches nje why?
1: Nasema mbona unamwambia why also?
0: Ah sina jua tu
1: house girl mgani anaanza kukuuliza juu ulevi yako? 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
0: I think so kwa wiki ulikuwa unatoa matches.
1: It's not like it's an everyday thing but it has happened. You get. It's not like it's an even off but it has happened. That's the truth. You can say it's an everyday thing but it has happened. That's the truth.
0: Ndio ufike mali unaanza kujikojolea usiku what hiyo imekufikia wapi?
1: You're super drunk. You have no idea where you are. Masawe, so many women need to be honest and say you drink so much and you see the problem na ulevia bar unakunywa everything shots zimepita umepewa drink rara unakunywa vitu mingi sana you actually can wake up next to a total stranger absolute stranger
0: waswahili wanasema stare garama
1: hii
0: pesa unatoa wapi
1: ushaisikia mtu amekosa pesa ya pombe ebu tell me the truth ushaisikia
0: niambie
1: ushaisikia wewe hakuna unakosaje pesa ya vitu mbaya.
0: So ni wewe unajiunulia ama unanunuliwa?
1: Most of the time you enter a bar you're a pretty looking babe because always you cause a problem. How?
0: So I laugh and we all know that there's no free lunch.
1: Exactly.
0: What does that mean? Inabidi unaondoka na
1: no. Exactly. Most of the time. I'm not saying that has happened.
0: Unachotwa, ulikuwa unachotwa?
1: Hapana, sasa mimi kuchotwa. I'm too aggressive for kuchotwa honestly.
0: Okay.
1: Eh.
0: So unamkunywa tu. 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
0: Alafu
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1: Don't never drink alone.
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1: 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As a girl never ever drink alone.
0: Nini unajuta sana Anita? 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
1: About my drinking life is that I funniest thing I didn't make such stupid decisions because uzuri ya kuwa kichwa ngumu saa zingine you avoid chaos kama hizo but I think my biggest regret is that my children had to get a drunk mom for a long time.
0: Aww.
1: Like I never showed up for my kids in their Aww. Early ages the way I should have because I was genuinely high and the house helps did a lot for me. Like I was really high. Like unakuja asubuhi you so hammered and you have to get to work later so you need to sleep like 6 hours at least so that you can function. Naelewa. 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You get a weekend uko na hangover ukweli like you're just trying to survive. So unajiambia cha nitoe lock kidogo tu ni survive na hawa tu ni side. So they never get they didn't get me at all.
0: Hukujua mama yao?
1: Sasa ndio wanajua mama yao. But you see they didn't get that when they were younger. That's my biggest regret.
0: Watoto wangapi wa kike kiume?
1: My son is turning 17 in September. My wow. daughter turned 10 in April.
0: Okay.
1: So my children have seen me the last 3 years. But before that, they just saw some drunk person, you get. And even if they didn't know I was drunk, they didn't know what's going on. Because yes, maybe they won't see me really high, but they don't know what's going on.
0: Uko, lakini uko absent.
1: Uko.
0: Okay.
1: Like, ata ukiwa, you're either struggling with a hangover, you're high, you're floating. Like, you're not really there. And you see people think, it's okay because nakunywa na watoto wangu hapo, that's even worse. Like that thing of tumefanya kawaida ukae chini mnakunywa hapo na watoto it's even worse. You see kids will never do what you tell them. They do exactly what you
0: what
1: do.
0: What you do.
1: Yeah, so ukifanya hizo vitu and they're young. That's what they're seeing you do and your kids want to become you. But they every parent when anasikiza knowingly or unknowingly watoto wako they admire you. They want to become you. So if you beat your wife they would think it's a cool thing. If you drink they would think it's a cool thing. If you smoke they will think it's my dad smokes. That's how you know you're getting all these things.
0: Yeah.
1: So
0: yeah.
1: At the end of the day that's yeah,
0: my biggest regret. Sponge wananyonya.
1: Masawe, my biggest regret is I really wasn't a mother to my kids when I was drinking. That's the truth. Because why I share my stories the way I share with a lot of humor and honesty is because I know and I have seen these things happen. Maybe I've done one or two, but I've seen them, Masawe. I've been in bars for a long time. You can't lie. I've had to help women. Napata amelala kwa choo peke yake. You're like, kwani alikuja na nani? And you're thinking, anything can happen to you. And you see these babes are going to wake up. Yesterday I had fun drunk in a toilet alone. Anything can happen to you. If you read, Masawa, if you read the comments from my video,
0: yeah.
1: Your heart will break. There's a lady who said she fell. She's in stitches because she got so hammered and forgot where she was. She fell.
0: Alianguka wapi?
1: Alikuwa kwa gari yake akalala akaanguka. You understand? She's in hospital. Anamulizo tacha po meni tafikiri. I'm like, Another one said she's married with three kids. That was the biggest comment kwa post.
0: Akisema nini?
1: Alikuwa anajikojolea watu wake ndio wanaenda kuita babake. She's married with three kids. And she said, guys, alcohol is not a joke. But we've made it such a joke. There are limits. What are the limits, Masawe? Mtu mmoja anakunywa chupa moja anazima, mwingine anakunywa mzinga hazimi. What are the limits? You get? 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
0: Threshold ya mtu sio.
1: Tumeifanya so normal that our kids think it's okay to sample these things. Alafu unasema every family, Masawe, Japani, every family iko na mtu na struggle na pombe. Every single family. It has one person in the list.
0: So when do kondomu usu kwa familia?
1: Yeah, simo upe. So, yeah.
0: Lakini, okay, clearly right now umejiridim sana hususan kwa watoto wako. I'm so sure your parents wanaona tu kwamba huu ni mtu mwingine tofauti. Nini ilikufanya, manake kila mtu wako na ile, you know, the last straw that broke the camel's back. For you, what was your story?
1: First of all, the other day I was going through a debrief with my therapist. I do therapy a lot, it clears my mind, and I thought the reason I quit was, I realized it's not the reason I quit alcohol. This started in 2022, April, when I lost someone close.
0: Nani?
1: Suicide, a very close friend of mine. So it really threw me off. So for 8 months, I drank every day, religiously. Kama kanisa.
0: After the balsi?
1: No, before. Yeah, ilikuwa before.
0: Okay.
1: So, venye 2022, Argentina ilishinda World Cup, sita isahau. I got into a very bad fight. Very bad fight.
0: Nani?
1: Na mstana fulani ilinikathirisha tu kwa ba.
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0: Alikuangalia vibaya.
1: No, she really disrespected someone the first time. Then when I went to defend the person, she disrespected me. Me, I don't take disrespect well. So I really got into.
0: Nata pengine you overreacting kwa sababu umelewa.
1: I was a bottle down, so I'm really high. And then Messi won. So
0: na minu ala bottle down, si ati beer.
1: No, it's whiskey.
0: Whiskey. Ivi.
1: Yeah.
0: Anita kwani, liver zako uliangaliwa.
1: What? Do you know how God good is? How good God is? Hey. Hakuna shida kwa organs zangu ata moja.
0: Spleen?
1: Nothing.
0: Pancreas?
1: Nothing.
0: Liver?
1: When God is good.
0: Kidney?
1: If you see me praying when I'm crying.
0: Unasema uneza ni, leo ni karibikio, uneza ni patia ka kidney. 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
1: 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Sielewi nini inaendelea sana.
0: Yeah.
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1: 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So after a while
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1: 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But I still fought. 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
0: Yeah.
1: Like.
0: Ama the movies you watch before you go to sleep.
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0: 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I have a Brian cousin. Yeah.
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1: 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Because the reason niliacha pombe, si kutaka, I didn't like who I was when I was drunk. So hiyo ndio inakuwaga my why. 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
0: 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Uwe. 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
0: Aki, apart from my kids, leo before atoke, I watch just a message to that house help.
1: Mm.
0: Kwa sababu alimstiri, because we people in limelight are going through a lot kwa ibishwa mtandaoni na ma house helps after they go through something kwa maselebo anaenda from interview to interview. Uyo wake ni special, may God bless her. She had she held the family when she had no time to do so. Wow.
1: And but then seriously, I had a house help that when she left I cried. Aliena nkalia.
0: Anaitwa nani?
1: Esther Nafula.
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0: You're just selfish.
1: Yeah, very selfish. Naambia Nafula mwanaume anakuonyesha vitu mbaya wewe. But alishikilia nyumba yangu for a long time.
0: Oh, how many years?
1: 3 years. And that
0: na
1: was
0: Nafula
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0: Yeah.
1: But nyumba ni yake 100%.
0: So will you dress well?
1: That's the thing. That's the thing you can't know. It's not like I'll come smelling like alcohol, you understand?
0: Yeah.
1: I won't come looking. No, I'm yeah, sure.
0: Lakini Anita, hata wewe.
1: Hmm.
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1: 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Like akipelekwa hospitali, she genuinely was dying.
0: Please tell me she didn't die.
1: No, she passed away.
0: Oh dear.
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0: Oh,
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0: Yeah.
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0: Okay.
1: By the time I tell you I'm alcohol addicted or I was alcohol addicted, you will judge me. 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
1: 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That's the truth.
0: Yeah.
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0: Yeah.
1: 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And that's the thing we are running away from everything so you drink. So at the end of the day nili learn kukuwa accountable na kutolala na watu tofauti sababu you're human it can happen. 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
1: 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But one thing I learned that they are as good as they look. I pity hapo. 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
1: Mm-mm.
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0: Okay.
1: Mm-mm.
0: But you know, in that state, you're not even careful. Ujui kama umetumia kinga, kutumia kinga.
1: That's what I'm saying. For personally, for me, this is me. I made it a rule that to avoid that kind of lifestyle. That's why siku wanapenda kunywa peke yangu, genuinely. 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Like, sipendi sako ya wanaume. 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
0: huko. And you're straight.
1: Eh, what do you mean I'm straight?
0: Okay, no.
1: What do you mean
0: I'm question?
1: What do you mean I'm straight, Masawe?
0: Unajua sikizi mnakuliza, eh?
1: Wewe, mimi.
0: Kwa timu gani?
1: Me, the only bending nafanya ni kupiga magoti ni kiomba is
0: nowadays.
1: Nowadays, yani, me na Yesu one WhatsApp. So, it protected me a lot. And I remember there's a time where when you umeuliza my street, kulikuwa na hiyo rumor, Anita anakunyoga tu na wasichana, ana hang out, and I never addressed it.
0: Oh.
1: I knew, but it was a big, there's a time ilikuwa kwa blogs, Anita, eh, ni wa hiyo upande ingine juu kunywa na wasichana. And I kept it for a very long time, and I never cared. Because I knew it keeps you grounded, inakusaidia. 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
0: wewe
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1: 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So hizo vitu zote si ni wacha tu nilewe.
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1: 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So for the longest time nilikuwa na feel like I'm a failure. 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So that's the thing, stress ikikuja, wacha tukalewe basi. I mean, this, you know, it's that's the thing for a long time. But now the last 3 years imekuwa a lot of work of
0: sober. How long now?
1: 3 years.
0: Wow.
1: I clocked 3 years on June 2nd. Sober celibate. Like, mimi, second, najua ni male and female. 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
0: Wow.
1: Like, literally.
0: Ujabuso na mwanamu.
1: Please, mtu ajikalisha.
0: Do you still believe in love?
1: Of
0: are you seeing yourself
1: course,
0: getting married?
1: Of course I do.
0: Okay.
1: There are amazing men there out there. They're amazing. I have amazing men in my life. You're like, kuna wanaume wazuri. Genuinely. 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I just needed to work on myself first. 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
0: Wow.
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0: Yeah.
1: So muambie watu, before uniambie Anita nataka kubadilika, the why. Why do you want to change? 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And number three, ask for help. Because most of the times unapataga unajezo vitu zote, but you don't want to get helped. And one thing I've learned to myself, to respect people's choices, hata zanya wahataki kusaidiwa na waheshimu tu bado kwa shida yao.
0: Yeah.
1: So, but remember, falling down is normal, is how many times you rise. 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
0: Yeah.
1: Ninaacha, nilikuwa ambia tunaacha, Anita, shush. 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And it's not easy. 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
0: na
1: not.
0: Siku hili uliamua unaifanya, ulifanya peke yako kimya na ukamalizana na.
1: Bas. 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
0: Na ule wao ba?
1: Ule?
0: 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Is he alive?
1: Of course he is. He's a father to my son.
0: Okay. Oh wow. Wako na relationship na babake?
1: Oh yeah, he's a good father.
0: Oh wow.
1: He's a good father.
0: Awesome.
1: He's a very good father.
0: Akwambia sasa hivi muone?
1: You.
0: Wow.
1: Masawe, sorry. See you mbaya ni hapa.
0: Masawe. 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
4: 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My teachers, they saw a leader in me and nicknamed me Jara after Jaramogi. To people backstage, I'm just Mzae. 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

0: Wanyonge wameanza kutemwa nje World Cup. 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

Hi guys, this is Kenyon Andy, and you're listening to Masawi Japani on Radio Jumbo. I really love to listen to her show. Like, you should all stay tuned. 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
13: Here you have people who don't believe in the strength. Everybody wants to feel like a small king or a small god in their own small country. It weakens each of the individual states, because even when you are going for loans, you are going for trade agreements and all that, you will not get a good deal.
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2: Tempo ya Warasta, Mbusi na Lion. 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
0: Ah. 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
0: 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Thank you very much.
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1: 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At dj.slim.i.
0: Yeah man.
1: 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Then ukiingia Facebook ni DJ Slim the Italist.
0: Yeah man.
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1: Then it's zato.
0: Yeah.
1: Situpatane pale hivyo Thika Road. Hapo itakuwa ni Kenyatta Road.
0: Yeah man.
1: Icon VIP Garden.
0: Icon VIP Garden.
1: Yeah man.
0: Nimeilola.
1: Organic Reggae Saturday.
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0: 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Yeah man.
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0: Iyo sato.
1: Itakuwa mbaya.
0: Yeah man.
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0: Iyo design.
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0: Shukuru. 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
9: E.L. 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
10: 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I am because we are. 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
16: I strongly urge the East African Press Councils to stand firm and remain vigilant as the three known East African dictators flex the autocratic uncivility on the further state. 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
17: Hatutaki mambo ya insecurity inafanyika. It portrays Kisumu in a very negative image because hapa Kisumu we depend on hospitality.
18: Many issues of time to just campaign up and down. Sit together and talk to security.
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20: And for the first time in the history of the country, through the support of His Excellency the President, beginning tomorrow, will have stipend to our village elders so that they can effectively support the work that you do across the country.
15: Wanaharakati wa haki za binadamu wamekosoa bunge kwa kushindwa kuweka kipaumbele katika ulinzi na utekelezaji wa haki za binadamu. 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
1: Parliament don't exercise following the constitution. Police officers, in most cases, they've been directed from some forces up there. So the police are not acting independently from the mandates which they have been given.
15: Michezoni ni kwamba mechi 32 za mwisho za kombe la dunia zinaendelea usiku wa leo kwa mabingwa wa Afrika Ivory Coast wakipambana na Norway katika uwanja wa Dallas jijini Texas Marekani. 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